0: I can hear you. You're making a repeater just fine. Got a little bit of noise in there, but nothing terrible. KQ4LTD.
1: Thank you. I'll just see if I can get down.
0: Yeah, you're definitely making a trip. No worries on this end.
1: Thank you. I'm the coach, and I'll see if I can get the repeater.
0: Oh, yes, definitely. Definitely.
1: Thank you. Have a good day. KQ4LTD.
0: Yes, sir. You do the same. KQ4LTD.

0: I got you as well. You sound distant and got some static. KR4MGO.
1: Thank you. Perfect. Pretty good. KK4WOD, clear.

0: Mark. How's it going today?
1: Hey, Jay, how you doing out there? Stand dry.
0: Just sitting here waiting to go to work. Thought I'd catch the net first before I go over here and jump in my van. Start shuttling people around. Thank you for today, dude.
2: Hello there, fellas. KQ4ICNK.
1: Yucky, yucky.
2: Man, it's howdy doody time. And I'm just making a salad over here and messing around in the kitchen and turn the radio on and there you two are.
0: Hey Gary, how you doing today, man?
2: I'm okay. You know, when I look around. But yeah, man. Just holding it all together, you know.
1: Put on a girdle and hold it all together. I don't know, salad sounds good. I just got through having rice and chicken. That was good.
2: Chicken and Sprite?
1: Rice. Brown rice.
2: Oh, rice chicken. Oh, there you go. That sounds really good.
1: Yeah, what's going down?
2: Wouldn't like what I'm eating.
1: What'd you put in that salad?
2: Beets, carrots, cabbage, turnip. Tomato, cucumber, vinaigrette, and what's that stuff called? Basil? Yeah, basil and pepper. And some jalapeno. Man, I like that.
1: I like everything you said there, except for one thing, the jalapeno. It doesn't like my stomach reflex very good.
2: I love them things. Far, I mean, you never know how it'll go, but.
0: What you think about that little sideband radio, dude?
2: That? You say about sideband radio?
0: Yeah, as small as it is, man, it's a pretty cool little radio, man. It'd be great to put in a car, you know. It doesn't take up any room.
2: Yeah, you know, I saw that, but, you know, I don't think the receivers on those things are good at all. And the image rejection and spurious rejection, adjacent channel rejection and all that, I don't imagine they're going to be very effective. But they're cute, that's for sure. Damn thing, they say as small as a pack of cigarettes or something. It won't be long, right?
1: Oh, where is he? I talked to him about 45 minutes ago on the phone. So I know he's up.
2: Who?
1: Dr. Donald.
0: Bad John.
1: Now, Donald.
2: I know he's listening.
1: Come on, Donald, I know you're up.
0: Maybe he's getting his rub down, man.
1: He called me to take the net tomorrow. Maybe he meant today. No, he meant tomorrow. He had a doctor's appointment.

0: right, y'all. I'll be listening in on the portable, man. I got to go over here and do my inspection. Get my inspection going on this van before I get ready to roll today. Get y'all later. Thank you for CAB.
1: Enjoy your day there, my friend. And I'll chat with you later.
2: Later, Jay. Boy, it's pouring down rain here in Sanford. Just pouring. Captain Dunks.

Okay. Donald, you out here? One last try here, and then I'm going to call it. Tell me, I'm back to Ben. All right. CQ, CQ, CQ. Welcome, everybody, to the Noontime Net. My name is Mark, located here in Sanford, North Carolina. We're on the 145.210 of the mighty 210 repeater on top of the WRAL TV tower, about 1,400 feet up in elevation near Raleigh, North Carolina. All right, now, see, do we have any emergency traffic out here at all? No emergency traffic. All right. Any messages out here for anyone? None. Okay, I got a couple here. I'll throw out here. The AB4LZ Hamfest has been postponed to the 30th now, Saturday, May 30th, 9 a.m. That's going to be at the Ridge Road Baptist Church, and that is subject to weather conditions. Ridge Road Baptist Church, located at 2011 Ridge Road, Raleigh, North Carolina, 27607. Let's see, that's free admission, free table. Free, okay? So bring your car, you can tailgate, or bring your car on a table, and put a card table out there or whatever, play cards, or sell some equipment, which is really what you should do. Sell some equipment and get ready to go home with a little money in your pocket. Or, if you're looking for a great deal, I'm sure there's going to be some here at the AB4LZ Hamfest. So make sure you come out Saturday, May 30th right now, and that's subject to weather conditions. And that is at Ridge Road Baptist Church, 2011 Ridge Road, Raleigh, North Carolina. Okay? Now, also, we have coming up in July 18th, the 53rd Annual Cary Hamfest, and that's at the Cary Ritter Park, 301 West Lockmere Drive, Cary, North Carolina, 27511. That is the ARRL-sanctioned Hamfest. And talking frequencies, 146.880 repeater, and that starts at 8 a.m. and goes to 1 p.m. That's a $5 admission, and that's it, you guys, $5 to get in. You want to $5. Table under shelter is $10. And that's 8 a.m. to 1 p.m. Setup time is 6 a.m. You're coming there to set up. CFARS is coming up, right? That's the Cape Fear Amateur Radio Society in Fayetteville. Saturday, August 8th, 8 a.m. to 12 noon, Cumberland County Shriners Club, 7040 Ramsey Street, Highway 401 North. That's free admission. That's 146.910 talk-in frequency, the same talk-in frequency used for the Possum Trot Net if you get on there early in the morning. That's 146.910 talk-in frequency. And if you want to table anything there at CFAR, call David, 910-624-1394. That's 910-624-1394. KI4W. That's David there. All right. Let's see. And that's it for that. And don't forget the big one of them all, Jars Fest, coming up November 7th, 8 a.m. to 1:30 p.m. It's at the farm at 95, which is located at 215 Baton Road, Selma, North Carolina, 27576. Advanced tickets online is only $10 via, or $12 at the door. And raffle tickets are still $5 this year. I'm looking at a raffle ticket hanging on the wall here from 2 years ago. $5. Same thing. First prize, the ASU FT-DX10. Second prize, the ASU FT-150R. Third prize, the ASU FT-65R. And there'll be hourly door prizes as well. And don't forget the Jarvis Burgers. Nice and greasy, cheesy. Wonderful stuff. Just dripping down your mouth.
anyway. And don't forget to make sure you get at least a couple of those Jars burgers out before you leave there. That's going to be at the farm at 95215 Batson Road, Selma, North Carolina. That's on a Saturday this year instead of a Sunday, November 7th. So new time, new date, new place. It's going to be really great. All right. Anybody else out here with anything else?

0: Donald, you out here yet?
1: Yeah, I'm in here, Mark.
0: Okay, I just did the announcements here for the Ham Fest. So, go ahead, take it away.
1: All right, folks. Today is Memorial Day. It's now time for the comment or the ride to portions of that. So if you can hear my voice, we'd love to hear from you. Please call me.

0: Ted 4EC. How are you doing this afternoon, sir?
1: It's just going to give a rain total here. This morning, or overnight and into this morning, until the sun came out, we had 1.7 inches here. But the two other rains before that were 0.7 and 0.85, so over the past couple of days, we've had over 3 inches of rain here. This is KZ4ET back to net.
0: Okay. Over 3 inches of rain. Any ground taking it in? Or are we starting to see a little bit of flooding?
1: No, there's no flooding where I live. I'm on a hill, so everything drains down into a ditch. And the ditch was full, but that's normal. Over.
0: Okay. Yeah, you're good where you are. I'm kind of good here, too. We're down.

All right, folks, we just heard from KZ4VT, which brought us to the bottom of our list. So if you haven't checked in yet, we're still waiting to hear from you. Please call KZ4OEY.

0: people. I know there are people out there that are listening on the radio. So why don't you just pick up and call in? You can just be in and out. You can just say hello, or you can give us a 5-minute conversation of any subject you like. We'd just like to hear from you. Please call KN4OE1.
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2: 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Kilo 1, Tango Tango Lima, Sebastian in Raleigh. I'll be checking in and out.
0: Kilo 1, Tango Tango Lima, you are in and out, correct?
2: Correct.
0: 732 to you, sir. You have a great afternoon and happy Memorial Day.

0: KR1 ATC. How are you doing this afternoon?
1: Good afternoon, Don. I'm doing quite well. Hope you are. Mobile here in Clayton, running some errands real quick. I just hopped in the truck and heard you call for anybody anywhere, so I thought I'd say hello. Been raining off and on all morning here, like I'm sure it has most everywhere else, but it's currently stopped and the sun is trying to poke out and the humidity is very, very high, but that's okay. We'll take it because we sure need the rain. Other than that, everything is good over here in Clayton, and my name's Chris, and I'll turn it back to you. KR1 ATC.
0: 7-3 to you, sir. Hope you have a great afternoon. And be safe. You said you're mobile, correct?
1: Affirmative.
0: Well, please be safe on the roads. Be careful of the Kellogg's licensed drivers. Alright folks, we just heard from KR1 ATC, which crossed to the bottom of my list. So, if you're out there and you haven't called in yet, there's still a way to hear from you, please call KN4OAY.

0: CAN 4, OEY. Let me find the hot spot here. N1 GMV, Farmer John and Zebulon. Good afternoon. N1 GMV, are your plans enjoying the rain? Well, I had a water mystery, a rain mystery this morning. I was trying to figure out why water isn't going in my rain barrel, the garden. I don't understand. I got this thing hooked up. Everything is right. Well, it turned out to be I've got gutter guards on this thing. They're like louvers. And the water kind of curls around and goes into these little slots and goes into the, you know, and the leaves kind of just get pushed off, right? So in theory, that's how it works. But those little slots apparently got all clogged up. I don't know how. It was some sort of tree matter or whatever. Turned out that, that's what was going on. All the rain was going over my gutters. So I got to figure out how to get up there with some kind of toothbrush and clean out those gutter guards. I thought the whole point of that is you don't have to get up there. Anyway, that's all I got. Yeah, garden's doing really good. I got the squash is like up to my waist now. Can you believe that? The corn is up to my knee, and it's coming along pretty good here. I got a little bit more room. I'm thinking about planting some more stuff soon. I want to like stage it so not everything comes at once, you know. That's all I got. Thanks for calling the net. Hope everybody has a great day. N1 GMV, back to that.
1: I'll send it through to you, sir. And, if you have a power washer, you can set it down there with a toothbrush or any kind of a brush. You can just use a power washer and blow them clean.
0: Yeah, it's kind of high, you know, it's 25 feet off, 30 feet off the ground, so I don't know, I gotta figure, I could do the ladder thing, I'll probably do the ladder, but I'm more awake, I'll just leave it at that. I won't do it on this weekend, I'll just wait till maybe next week. Catch you later, N1 GMV, back tonight.
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1: So, well, all right, hey folks, we just heard from N1 GMV, which brought us to the bottom of our list. So if you haven't called in yet, we're still going to hear from you. Please call CN4OEY.
2: Going off the air here, Donald, I got a lightning storm.
1: I was just thinking of calling you and asking if you wanted to do your right show and tell us what the temperature and the rainfall totals and everything is in Sanford.
0: Amazon's supposed to deliver my weather station today.

Well, that'd be nice. I need to get one myself. I'd like to. Some of my cloth and stuff had, like, where it would tell me what the outdoor temperature was, if it was raining and stuff like that.

0: had one before. I don't remember what happened to it. Something broke on it. So anyway, we'll see what happens when this one comes out. It's going to be pretty nice. And I heard Mark say something about lightning. There's a lightning detector I can get for it. I don't know if it's worth it. They want a lot for it, but I think it might come in handy, especially being a ham operator and know when to switch off your radios and antennas.
1: Yeah, I guess that would be helpful. But hopefully you will see the lightning before it gets too close to you.
0: Yeah, I mean, if you're outside doing stuff, but I mean, if you're inside, you might not know. You know, I need to disconnect some. I don't disconnect my coaxes. I know that's the best, but I got just too many coaxes coming in. There's no way I'm going to unplug all of them. So I just switched them off with my Alpha Delta.

I guess Mark turned off his radio and everything, so he didn't hear what I said about I was going to call on him.

0: just heard from N1GMV, Farmer John, and that brought us to the bottom of the list. So if you're out there, you haven't called in yet, we're still waiting to hear from you. Please call KN4OEY.
1: Memorial Day, Donald, N1VK.
0: Good to you, sir. Hope you have a great afternoon. What plans do you have for Memorial Day?
1: Well, that was a bit broken up, Donald. I didn't catch the whole thing. I know you asked me a question, but I didn't get what it was. Try that again.
0: I was asking, what plans do you have for Memorial Day?

when I was living in Halstead, Pennsylvania, the VFW used to put on a program every Memorial Day in both Great Bend and Halstead, where they would kind of march in the

Well, there was a stone there with a plaque on it. They would put one there, and I think at one time they even threw a wreath into the river, the Susquehanna River, for those that died at sea. Great Benedict.

0: 1, GNB, you still there?
1: Temperature, I don't know, 75.
0: Okay, well, I guess with the rain, the humidity will be kind of high.

Did you get a chance to take Coco off before the lightning came, or you're still waiting? You're going to wait till it's finished lightning and thundering, take her out?

0: KCQ 4 CAB. Good afternoon to you, sir, and happy Memorial Day.
1: Hey, happy Memorial Day to you too, Donald, and everybody else out there. Is this HP making it into the repeater okay?
0: Yeah, you're not doing too bad at all. You're actually loud and clear compared to Mark, because he was kind of low.
1: Okay, I am over here in Durham and out in the middle of a parking lot, but it's not too bad. I just want to say hello to everybody. Happy Memorial Day, and I'm getting ready to go to work. I got to go pick up my first airlines crew in a minute with Lithuania Airlines. They usually have big crews, so there's going to be many travel back from Raleigh, Durham to Paris, if I'm not mistaken. So they have like good size crews.
0: Do you pick up both the pilots and the stewardesses and everything?
1: The flight attendants is the ones I've got today. I'm not sure who's going to pick up the pilots. It may be, because it looks like I've got about 11 people to pick up. Well, this 14-passenger van's going to be full by the time I get 11 people in here and all their luggage.
0: Yeah, you're going to be full. I hope you don't have to pick up anybody else before you get them delivered.
1: Yeah, I'm not supposed to. We'll see what happens there. Yeah, I'll take them straight to the airport, and then I've got another couple of crews. I haven't looked down my list too close today. I just, only thing I've looked at today on there is when my first break is. I get a break from about 6:40 to about 10 o'clock there, so that's a good thing. Otherwise, I'm going to be busy here from 1:30 to probably 1:30, 2 o'clock in the morning.
0: Yeah, rather you than me. I don't know if I could do all those night trips.
1: Yeah, you could, man. Just gotta drive. It's nothing more than driving and looking at pretty airline hosts.
0: Okay. Well, just remember you're a married man.
1: Yeah, I know. Yeah. I tell you what, Air Mexico, man, they've got some really pretty women on there.
0: Okay. It's a good thing I'm not driving.
1: Felt a few drops of rain. It's starting to hit me in the face over here in Durham. I think Mark sent it my way. Turn this back over to Nick Control. Y'all have a good day. I'll be listening in. I just won't be able to talk. Y'all have a good one. KQ4CAB. Thanks for running the net, Donald. Did you say you wasn't going to be running the net tomorrow?
0: No, I'd be in the doctor's office.
1: Yeah, I'll drive you on the doctor. But,
0: well, 73 to you, sir. Hope you have a great afternoon and stay safe. And be careful of the Kellogg's licensed drivers.

0: somebody trying to get in. You're so low that you can't make out what you're saying. Okay, I heard you're KV7AAG. Yeah, we can hardly hear you. Your volume is so low that it sounds like you're just squeaking in the background.
1: Okay, how about that? Is that better?
0: Yeah, this sounds better. I can hear what you're saying now.
1: Yeah, we still got lightning,
0: but it's going off in the distance now. And Jay, yeah, I'm pushing that lightning your way. Hey Mark, I don't think we really appreciate you sending lightning anybody's way.
1: Come over here too.
0: You'll
1: get a first
0: time. Well, send it through to you, sir. You stay safe and don't stick the antenna anywhere where lightning can strike it, because it'll blow through that radio and into you. And you could become like that rabbit that got struck and the lady wrapped the rabbit's foot in a cream. When she came back a week later, the rabbit was still there and waving. And her husband asked, what kind of cream did

0: boy, that was funny.
1: I'm glad you liked it.
0: Yeah, I think I'll go outside on the deck with my HT and put one hand up in the air and one foot up in the air. Maybe I'll get lucky.
1: Yeah, I don't know that, Mark. You might just get lucky enough that the lightning strikes you.

0: looking at the radar, there's this stuff coming up from the south. It looks like it's got some more waves to come up this way, too. So anyway, I'll get out of here. I'll be listening. KD7AAG.
1: Well, 72 TMR, you take care of yourselves. And happy Memorial Day. Okay, N1BK, are you still there?
0: Gary was out there too.
1: Gary was out there? KQ4ICK?
0: Yeah, before you came in there, Gary was in there talking to us.

0: must be he's under a shelter or something, getting under your rain. Was he mobile when you were talking to him? What?
1: Yeah, he was.
0: Yeah, he's probably under a shelter somewhere. Either turn the radio off or he's being blocked. Alright folks, we just heard from KD7AAG and KQ4CAB, which boss is the bottom of our list. So if you can hear my voice, we'd love to hear from you. 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

0: 84 WCB. How are you doing this afternoon?
1: Hey Donald, I'm doing pretty well. Just been a big weekend down at a friend's place in South Carolina, and was on the repeater for probably about an hour this morning talking to a couple of different folks, folks who kept me company on my drive back home, which was nice. And now I'm here at the neighborhood pool where we volunteer, and was going to hang out and do a little work on the computer getting ready for the week. And I just got a call that our septic alarm went off, which means either the pump failed or it's full and backed up. So I don't know which it is, but oh my gosh, there's always something to do. Anyway, my wife and kids are coming up and they're going to hang out, so I may have more work to do before I get a chance to relax. But anyway, I just want to say hello. Thanks for running the net. I'm going to jump out and go take a look at this septic alarm and see what's going on. Hope y'all have a good one. Happy Memorial Day to everybody. K84WCB, back to net.
0: Happy Memorial Day to you too, sir. And I wish you 73. Hope you have a great afternoon. Hopefully it's nothing too dangerous with your septic. So, just be safe out there. Do you have, are you going to have rain or any kind of storm things happening where you are?
1: It is, we got a broken layer. Looks like, eyeballing it, 3,000 feet, I think. Little sprinkles here and there, but nothing heavy yet. I heard those reports of lightning down in Sanford. Caught a little whiff of that. And I think there's some folks who said they're sending it up our way, so I don't know. Maybe we'll be having some lightning soon. It was just a rumor I heard.
0: Yeah, Mark is kind of being generous. He's sending the bad weather up, up towards Raleigh and stuff like that. Like, who needs lightning?
1: Yeah, I know we're short of rain. I haven't heard anybody say that they're disappointed that we haven't been getting enough lightning. So, I don't think we're short of that at all. We'll see. Thanks, Mark. But you can hang on to it for a while longer if you guys can use it. KD4WCB, I'm out of here. Y'all have a good one.
0: Dan Fiti is here. Where is he from? All right, folks, we just heard from KD4WCB. We should cross to the bottom of our list. So if you are out there and you can hear my voice, we'd love to hear from you. Please call KN4OEY,
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0: and 4 IJK. How's your afternoon going?
1: Good afternoon, everyone in the group. This is KM4 IJK. I'm CDO from Four Oaks. I'm doing real well this afternoon. Not a whole lot going on. I'm out here in the shop. I'm going to pick a little bit of banjo and clean up a little bit. Hope you're having a good day and hope everyone else has a good Memorial Day. KM4 IJK. Back to Nat.
0: Happy Memorial Day to you as well, sir. Hope you have a great afternoon. I wish you 73. Thank you for checking in. Hi, folks. We just heard from KN4IJK, which crossed to the bottom of our list. So if you haven't checked in yet, this is your chance. Please call KN4OEY.

All right, folks, it's a few minutes after 1 o'clock now, and it's been more than almost 8 minutes since the last station checked in. So at this time, I'd like to thank KQ4RCH and the trustees for allowing us to use this repeater to call these nets and call her home. Wish you all 73. Hope you all have a great afternoon and happy Memorial Happy Memorial Day. At this time, I'm going to return a repeater back over to normal amateur use. This is KN4OUY, and I'll be clear.

I want to thank the 13 stations that called in today. Have a great afternoon, everybody. And happy Memorial Day. And for one, that's Larry.

0: 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The purpose of this net is to foster friendship among amateurs and to encourage 2 meter activity in Wake and the surrounding counties. 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My name is Rodney, and my call is Kilo Oscar 4, Zulu Foxtrot Oscar. I'm operating out of Fuquay Arena. 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
0: All right, we picked up KR4LH. So Richard, go ahead with your announcement.
1: All right, thank you, Rodney. This is KR4LH. Not too late to sign up for testing tomorrow night at the RARS gathering, 6 p.m. at Ridge Road Baptist Church. All you have to do is go to hamstudy.org to register, and we look forward to seeing you there. It's free license exams. All right, Rodney, I'll hang around for a rag tube. This is KR4LH.
0: Roger that. Thank you for your announcement, Richard. 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

0: right, I picked up KN4IJK, KR4BMI, and KK4QDZ. This is going to be in and out. So, Bill, hopefully you and the pups are doing good this normal low day. So, 73, Steve Bill. All right, let's go ahead and go up to the top of the list. We'll pick Richard back up, KR4LH. So, Richard, go ahead with your reaction.
1: Well, good evening, Rodney, and the rest of the folks. Well, I had an easy day today. It was Memorial Day and didn't have to get out and do anything, so I stayed home and took it easy, stayed out of the rain, and that was a good thing. So, and I worked a little bit in the radio room and got ready for my test session tomorrow night. So that's all from here. This is KR4LH. Back to net control.
0: Roger that, Richard. Well, I'm glad you got a day of relaxation and got some time to spend in the radio room. So, we appreciate you coming in and checking in tonight. So, 73 to you, Richard. All right, that's going to clear us the KR4LH, and that's going to bring us down to CD, KM4IJK. CD, what you been up to today?
2: Well, Rodney, and good to hear Richard back there for sure, but I checked in initially with my 8-watt handheld radio, which I took for a swim with me in Vans Pond, trying to get that 5-pound bass on a fly rod, which I was unsuccessful at doing. That radio, it was not functioning for 2 days, and I finally got it working, and you just verified that with that checking. So that's been taken apart and cleaned and everything else in the world done to it to try to resurrect it. I don't know why I did it, because it's not an expensive radio. I just wanted to see if I could fix it, but anyway, it's fixed. So, and not too much else going on. Getting ready to hit the road tomorrow, and you know, not a lot. So good to hear you, and I hope everyone has had a good Memorial Day weekend. KM4IJK, back to that.
0: Sounds good, CD. Well, I'm glad you got your radio working, and typically radios don't do well with water, so I'm glad you were able to at least get it back up and running. So, but glad you had a wonderful memorial today, and hopefully we'll get to talk to you again here soon. So take it easy, CD, and we'll talk to you later. So stay free, CD. All right, that's going to clear us on KN4IJK and bring us down to GM, KR4BMI. GM, what you been up to today?
3: That's KR4BMI, Jim. Just been going to breakfast this morning at Lantern Inn, and it was fairly short. The lady at her table, actually, and we sit there as a guest, and her family was in and visiting today, so I got through with breakfast, and some more family members came in, so I got up and left and sent my goodbyes to them. It was all pleasant, and just to give them room, but had a good time with that, and a good breakfast, and then came home and hung out with the wife. Went over to my daughter's for lunch today. We cooked some hamburgers. To be honest with you, they were turkey burgers, actually, because we all love those, and a little bit better for you. But anyway, came home, worked a little bit HF today. I think I made about 8 contacts today on 40 meters. I don't think I even switched over the 20 meters today. But played with that a little while, but then decided to talk on these hens tonight, so back over here tonight. Did a clean up in the ham shack just a little bit today. Got more to do. Seems like things kind of, you know, aggravate and congregate and just collect for a period of time. Anyway, back to net, KR4BMI.
0: Sounds good, Jim. Well, I kind of took a personal day, so to speak. You know, I tried to unplug as much as I could today. You know, went out and helped out with the Flags for Heroes Memorial Day here in Pequot Arena. So I did that this morning and had my fair share of rain and came home, got dried off, got some dried clothes on, and basically just unplugged from everything I could. So just trying to, you know, just have a little bit of relaxation time. So, but Jim, I appreciate you coming in. It's always a pleasure to hear from you. But 73 CC. All right, that's going to clear us with KR4BMI. Brings down to the bottom of the list. Let's see if we got any Southwake ARC members this evening. So If you're a Southwake ARC member and you'd like to check in, please call KV4ZFO.
4: Yeah, 3JJG.

0: right, we picked up WA3JJG and KR4KFI. So let's swing down and pick up Eric first. So KR4KFI. Come on in, Eric, tell us what you've been up to.
1: Hi, Rodney and Lynette. I hope everybody's doing well today. My wife Courtney and I went to Waynesville this past week, and we actually just got back mid-afternoon. Just spent the whole weekend over there in the mountains. I got to check in with a group over there on DMR. I did join one of their DMR nets, the Low Country. Interesting group, but good chat. I had a great time over in the mountains, and glad to be here listening to you all. 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
0: Roger that, Eric. Well, I'm glad you made it home safely, and hopefully we'll get to see you again here soon. I hope you enjoyed your Memorial Day. So, 73 to Eric. All right, that's going to clear us with KR4KFI, and that's going to bring me down to WA3JJG. So, Mr. Al, I'm pretty sure a lot of things happened, I guess, on Memorial Day. So, come on in and tell us what else happened.
2: KO4ZFO and the group is WA3JJG. Even Rodney and everybody on the net, I trust everybody's doing well. Happy Memorial Day. If you can say happy and Memorial Day in the same sentence. But anyway, it is what it is. Nothing exciting happened around here today. I got up like 9:30. It was kind of cool on a Monday. Because I'm not retired. Should be, but I'm not. I've got enough sense. And that's an impact. Sense is in mental capacity and monetary capacity. So anyway, but I'm still having fun, and that's all that matters, I suppose. I found a couple of weird things that happened on this day. I didn't really anybody realize it, but today is Towel Day, as in Bath Towel Day. For the fans of Douglas Adams, the Hitchhiker's Guide to the Galaxy, he carry a tie with him, as described in his book. To know the location of one's towel is symbolic of being in control of one's life, they say. Anyway, he goes on a little further than that, but I don't need to. Towel Day, never heard of that. This day in 1979, the first missing child in a milk carton, 6-year-old Eaton Pants, goes missing on a walk to two actions home for his school bus in Lower Manhattan. Several years later, he became the first missing child featured on a milk carton. His body was never found back in then, and the case went unsolved until 2010. Ultimately leading to the conviction of Pedro Hernandez in 2016. Hernandez confessed to the murder on the same day that he was indicted, actually. So, the extensive media coverage of Ethan's disappearance had been credited with the creation of greater attention to missing children. And May 25th anniversary of Eaton's disappearance was designated National Missing Children's Day in the U.S. in memory of Eaton. Let's see, what else here? Oh, the first film of Star Wars premieres. It surpassed Jaws to become the highest grade. My eyes are getting foggy here. Greatest film of all time. That record was held until E.T., Extraterrestrial, 1882. The series is the highest-grossing film franchise in all time. The episode would later be retitled Star Wars Episode 4, The New Hope. I don't know. I'm just mumbling. On this day in 1969, Midnight Cowboy, the first X-rated film to win an Oscar. the controversial Midnight Cowboy is released on this day in 1969. It was the first X-rated film, however, its rating was later changed to R. It starred Dustin Hoffman and then John Voight. I gotta go see look on YouTube and look and watch Midnight Cowboy. I've heard about it over the years, but I never saw it, and they said it was X-rated. And I said, well, that's my kind of movie. And they changed it to R-rated, and I said, that works too. But I didn't realize either it was rated either one of those. Anyhow, real quickie on this day in 1951, baseball legend Willie Mays plays his first Major League Baseball game playing for the New York Giants. He's batting third against the Philadelphia Eagles. Sorry about that. Anyway, he would not get his first hit until his 13th at bat 3 years later. 3 days later. God, I'm all screwed up. Now, I'd like to know how they did this. In 1994, astronomers announced that the Hubble Space Telescope has for the first time confirmed the existence of a black hole. It was found in the constellation Virgo. I mean, space is black, right? It's just dark out there last time I looked up. And I guess a black hole does some strange spinning of whatever. I don't know what it does. I thought it was kind of interesting though. They end up here in 1973. Skylab, the crew arrived at Skylab, U.S. Space Station. It was launched May 14th. The station had suffered damage shortly after takeoff when the protective shield and a solar panel broke off, damaging the other solar panels in process. The crew went up there. That's a hell of a deal, isn't it? You go up to the space lab the sky lab to do some research, and the first thing it turns into a rescue mission. Anyway, they made the repairs and they returned to Earth on June 22nd. It's pretty cool stuff, though. And on this day in 1934, Babe Ruth hits his last home run. Holding up home runs showing their God, I'm waiting with my brain scattered. Home run number 714. Which is pretty cool, I guess. That's it. I gotta go. I don't got it. I'm just getting tired of talking. My throat's going out. All the folks here are doing well. Mama and my daughter are doing well. And I'm doing well as we expect your print old parts. This is WA3. JJG back to that. 7-3s, everybody. Have a great evening.
0: Roger that, Mr. L. Well, I will be thankful if I make it to your age and I'm still able to work, because that's about the only thing that's going to probably keep me moving is having something to do. And if you enjoy your job as much as you do, then I guess showing up to work every day doesn't feel like work. But we appreciate you coming in tonight, Mr. L. So take care of 73.
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0: Roger that, Steve. I got it that time. Sometimes my handwriting is fast, and sometimes it's not, so it's all good. All right, well, let's swing up to the top to Dave, NW3U. Dave, are you still being a bachelor, you know, so far?
2: Oh, KL4ZFO, NW3U, yes, I still am. She won't be back till late Sunday night, so I've still got the week to tool around the house. I really haven't been up to much of anything. Still, I'm waiting on parts for the washer. Hopefully, they'll be here tomorrow, and I can get everything put back together, get it back into place here, and start straightening up a little bit. The house is not too bad a shape, but just some tools laying around. Hopefully, that'll happen tomorrow, and we get that done and out of the way, and I can go on to something else. Not sure what, but we'll have to see. But outside of that, it's been quiet, like I say. With the rain today, stayed inside. Tinkered a little bit with it, cleaning up the inside of that washer. Junk all over the inside of it, so just kind of picked at that a little bit at a time. Washed a little bit of something on the tube, that kind of thing. Did have to run out to Home Depot to get some Loctite, put it back together tomorrow. And by golly, that'll be it. And I appreciate you doing the net. Good to talk to everybody out there, hear everybody out there tonight. And we'll say 73s to the group, NW3U.
0: Roger that, Dave. Well, good luck on cleaning up the house and getting it back into order. So, I know it's been, I guess, a good time for you to be able to just kind of enjoy and not have to pick up after yourself, so to speak. Because I know if I had a week or two, without the missus, I wouldn't be so worried about picking up that bag of tech chips. But it's all good. But Dave, I appreciate you coming in here and checking in tonight. So 73 to you, Dave.
2: 73.
0: All right, that's going to clear us with NW3U. Brings us down to Mark, KD78AG. Mark, what you been up to today?
3: Good evening, KD78AG. Mark here in Sanford, North Carolina. And now we're just sitting by watching it rain today and watching the thunder and the lightning, and we got a few little thunder boomers go over here, and didn't last too long, but we had it come over, and then it came over again. Anyway, yeah, we had our share of rain today, too. Everything's still wet out there, but very humid. I got 94% humidity and 74 degrees right now, so yeah, you can feel the humidity. Hope everyone is having a good evening, and had fun on 40 meters here today, too. That was kind of open, and let's see, what else? I didn't even check 20. I was having too much fun on 40. So. Anyway, so everybody have a good evening out there. Thank you for allowing me to check into the net, and thanks for calling the net. Appreciate it. KD7AHG.
0: Roger that, Mark. I believe, with the rain that we've had so far, today and the rain that we're going to get this week, we're going to slowly try to catch up, it's definitely welcoming to get some rain, some much-needed rain, so, but we're glad you're doing good and staying safe, Mark, so, appreciate you coming in and checking in tonight, so 73 is you, Mark. All right, that's going to clear us with KD7AAG. Brings us down to KR4WYC. Steve, come on in and tell us what you've been up to today.
4: Just want to say hello to everyone. Steve from Durham here. First of all, this morning I had to get up about 6:30. I work for the town of Butner, and we had our annual Memorial Day service this morning, so I had to go help set up for that. And stayed there till about 12 o'clock, had a great service, a great band. The former mayor spoke well of everyone, and After that, I got a couple little errands done, came home, washed a few little clothes, and then went and met with a buddy of mine, and he gave me an antenna for my new Yaesu I just put in the car. Hopefully I'm coming in loud and clear. I'm all the way here in northern Durham. But that's it for me, and I will return it back to Net Control. It's KR4WIC.
0: Roger that. Well, that antenna is working very perfectly. So, you know, it's coming in loud and clear, so it sounds like a good setup for you. But, yeah, we kind of did the same here. You know, we went to the memorial services that we had here at Peabody today, and it was definitely a wet one. I'm glad we kind of, you know, came in with the tent and tried to set up as much as possible beforehand, because it definitely got a little wet. So, but Steve, we appreciate you coming in and checking in tonight, and hopefully we'll get to hear you again on some more nets coming up. So enjoy the rest of your evening, and 73 Steve. All right, that's going to clear us with KR4WYC, and that's going to bring us down to the bottom of the list. So let me go ahead and take this opportunity to thank our trustee, who is K4ITL, which is the Danny Hampton Memorial Radio Club. So we appreciate the trustee for allowing the Southwick Amateur Radio Club to use the 145.21 repeater and call it home. So appreciate all the hard work the trustee does in making sure we have a home to come to. So with that, I believe the only announcements tonight, I believe KR4LH said that there was still time to get in if you wanted to get registered for the testing coming up. I believe it's tomorrow night in Raleigh. So if you know anybody that would like to get their ticket or just do an upgrade, now's the perfect time to do that. So you can always go out to hamstudy.org and sign up for that. But other than that, that's the only announcements we had tonight. So with that, I'm going to throw a last call out there and see if anybody else wants to jump in under the wire. So anybody else that would like to check in with the Southlake ARC, please call KO4ZFO. Nothing heard. All right. Well, I appreciate everybody who came in and checked in tonight. Whether you checked in or out or you stuck around for a rag chew, it's always a pleasure to hear from everybody. So with that, I hope everybody had a safe Memorial Day today. For those of us returning back to work tomorrow, hope you have a good rest of your week coming up. And hopefully we'll see you right back here. So with that, I'm going to say 73s for the evening, and I'm going to turn the repeater back over to normal imagery. This is KO4ZFO, and I'll be clear.